0: Last 2-3 weeks, and it's not easy. That's probably a reason why we have a little bit up and downs in our game. You know, we have to keep working to do some things more to use. Now we have a little bit more time, 8 days before the last game, and to come prepare for last game and come ready for playoff.
1: Coach Predrag Krunic, thanks again for this interview and congrats for the win, for an all-time record, also new career record for Yair Kravitz with 13 assists. So something is working with Holon.
0: We have to keep working, you know. I'm happy because of the players, the guys, you know, and just we want to be better from game to game. Thank you very much.
1: Thanks, coach. We appreciate your time.